fear, just hit the pedal. If things go wrong, it's just incidental. My bad, never got the memo that you never have fun while you're in the limo. Yeah, you wanna ride in the six, you wanna dine in the six. But when I lean for the kiss, you said I'll probably send you some pics. And I'm

0: 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Happy Life.
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2: 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Are you with me? Are you with me?

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Oh, she's sweet but a psycho. Nur happy music. I don't wanna rock, DJ. Këtë lunë bi jetëm hit. 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